0: That was a message I needed to hear. How to maintain forgiveness. Lord, help me to forgive. I'm Effie. This is Moody Radio. Sometimes it's really difficult. It is easier said than done. But then you think about all the things I've done. And hopefully people have forgiven me. And thank God he's forgiven me. Unforgiveness really does hold you a prisoner of your past, because you have to think about it every time you see this person. You have to think about what they did. I hope nobody does that to me. God help me to forgive. Tina Campbell has a song, Too Hard Not To. She says, to not forgive is much more difficult than it is to forgive. For one thing, I think it causes all kinds of stress, health issues, and then God doesn't forgive us. So let's live and forgive.
1: 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When we have the courage to ask God to make us all he wants us to be, how will he respond to our request? 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Ask, and it will be given to you. Seek, and you will find. Knock, and the door will be opened to you. For everyone who asks, receives. He who seeks, finds. And to him who knocks, the door will be opened. Which of you, if his son asks for bread, will give him a stone? Or if he asks for a fish, will give him a snake? If you then, though you are evil, know how to give good gifts to your children, how much more will your Father in heaven give good gifts to those who ask him? From Matthew 7. Listen to the Bible. It's great for the soul.
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0: It's 29 minutes past. We are a few seconds away from Nick Gatzke and A Better Word, and he always has a wonderful message for us. I'm Effie. I remember being on the call with Cece Winans. She was doing a master class, and she was just so great. And was saying how when her husband first started Nashville Life Church, it's been about 13 years now, how people would just walk up with their guitars, with this or that, and say, I want to be in the praise team. I want to do this. I want to do that. And she was saying how, they had to be told, well, we need to know before you get on the praise team that your life is a life of praise. Your life is a life of worship, because worship is a lifestyle. Praise is a lifestyle. And she was reminding folk that gifts and callings are without repentance. Folk can sing you happy, but when they get off stage, their life doesn't reflect the Lord. So let's not get caught up in the gifts and callings, but make sure you're called by God.
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0: It's evident to you. And the doubt that has already decided not to believe, it's phrased as an intellectual issue, but it's not an intellectual issue. It's a heart issue or a pride issue. And that line is different for everybody, but you know it when it's in you. You can if you have some self-awareness. And sometimes you know it when you see it in other people as well.
1: Well, and for the person listening right now who wants to believe but finds unbelief creeping in,
0: yeah,
1: what would you say to them?
0: Well, I think part of belief is surrender. It's surrender to the Lord and trust, right? And so the question is, if you're struggling or you're feeling unbelief creeping in, then cry out to the Lord in prayer and proclaim your trust in him. And that doesn't mean that we don't seek answers to hard questions in life. And it doesn't mean that we just blindly stick our head in the sand. God is incredible in his revealing to us through his word answers to the most complicated things in this world. But it does start with a level of trust.
1: Thanks, Pastor Nick. Let's lean in and listen to a message about unbelief and rejection.
2: Jesus had been preaching about the coming of the kingdom of God. And he had crossed back and forth across the sea to different places to preach and to heal and to cast out demons. And his reputation was growing so much, in fact, that people had never seen the things that he could do. And they never heard the things that he had said. He was growing famous. And you would think that as he returned back to his hometown, that there might be a parade waiting for him. Or a hero's welcome, or at least something of high honor. You would think that he would be a hometown hero, but that was far from the case. Let's read about their reaction together as we follow in Mark chapter 6. Look with me. Mark 6, starting at verse 1, says this. It says that he went away from there and came to his hometown. And his disciples followed him. And on the Sabbath, he began to teach in the synagogue, and many who heard him were astonished, saying, "Where did this man get these things? What is this wisdom given to him? How are such mighty works done by his hands? Is not this the carpenter, son of Mary, and brother of James and Joseph and Judas and Simon? And are not his sisters here with us?" And they took offense at him. And Jesus said to them, "A prophet is not without honor, except in his hometown and among his relatives and in his own household." He could do no mighty work there except that he laid his hands on a few sick people and healed them. And he marveled because of their unbelief. And he went about among the villages teaching. And he called the 12 and he began to send them out two by two and gave them authority over the unclean spirits. He charged them to take nothing for their journey except a staff, no bread, no bag, no money in their belts, but to wear sandals and not put on two tunics. And he said to them, "Whenever you enter a house, stay there until you depart from there. And if any place will not receive you, and they will not listen to you, when you leave, shake off the dust that is on your feet as a testimony against them." So they went out and proclaimed that people should repent. And they cast out many demons and anointed with oil many who were sick and healed them. Jesus had decided to go back home. He had a mixed relationship with the place and the people there. And you might expect that he would receive a hero's welcome. A true hometown hero, one that the community could get behind and celebrate, and the community would be lifted up as a result. But what happened was the furthest thing from that. And it's really interesting as you look through the Gospel of Mark up to this place that everywhere Jesus goes, it seems like there's a large crowd present. It seems like the large crowd is actually preceding him. They heard he's coming and they're waiting for him to get there everywhere he goes, except his hometown. And so it seems that Jesus strolls into his hometown with his disciples. There's no big scene, no hero's welcome. And he waits until the

many of us have worried a problem away. We spent hours racked with anxiety and, well, that did it. Problem solved. Yay! No, not likely. Author Irma Bombeck famously said, worry is like a rocking chair. It gives you something to do, but never gets you anywhere. Today on A New Beginning, Pastor Greg Laurie points out it's actually possible to live a worry-free life.

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2: Your Moody Radio weather forecast. A 50-50 shot at showers and thunderstorms lingering for the early morning time. Lows are settling down to the upper 70s. We have more rounds of showers and possible thunderstorms moving our way for Friday. We'll see some breaks of the overcast too, our high upper 80s, the heat index near 100. A chance for showers with thunderstorms Friday night, scattered activity Saturday, the high upper 80s, and more chances for showers with thunderstorms by Sunday afternoon. I'm staff meteorologist Jennifer Naramore for Moody Radio South Florida.
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0: Such a beautiful song. Brandon Lake, How Good God Is. This is Moody Radio. I'm Bill Meyer. 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

0: 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Sleep has become a luxury people are willing to travel and pay dearly for. Ironically, the habit stealing our sleep can't be left behind in a hotel room. Late-night scrolling, overloaded schedules, worry, and ignoring the Sabbath follow us until we're willing to change. Psalm 127:2 offers this perspective. In vain you rise early and stay up late, toiling for food to eat, for he grants sleep to those he loves. Rest is one of God's precious gifts. While there's nothing wrong with taking a vacation or investing in healthy sleep habits, no luxury mattress can replace the peace that comes from trusting the Lord. It might be putting the phone away earlier, slowing down your pace, or spending time in God's Word. Sometimes the richest people aren't those who can afford expensive hotel rooms. They're the ones who can lay their heads on the pillow at night with a clear conscience and a heart at peace. And if credit card debt is stealing your sleep, Christian credit counselors can help. They'll create a debt management plan that will really work. 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
1: Your Moody Radio weather forecast. A 50-50 shot at showers and thunderstorms lingering for the early morning time. Lows are settling down to the upper 70s. We have more rounds of showers and possible thunderstorms moving our way for Friday. We'll see some breaks of the overcast too, our high upper 80s, the heat index near 100. A chance for showers with thunderstorms Friday night, scattered activity Saturday, the high upper 80s, and more chances for showers with thunderstorms by Sunday afternoon. I'm staff meteorologist Jennifer Naramore for Moody Radio, South Florida.
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0: All of us carry wounds, whether from anxiety, burnout, disconnection, or some kind of trauma. Is it possible that our scars can turn into testimonies? Dr. Derwin Gray believes that the answer is yes, because of the finished work of the cross. On the latest episode of Equipped, Derwin will join Chris Brooks to talk about his newest book, It's Time to Heal. 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

0: That's Franny Cash on Moody Radio. Hi, it's Bill Meyer with a Christian artist update for you. Josh Wilson performed a new song featuring an ice bucket, a dishwasher, knives, water glasses, and a flip over his bed. You can check it out on his Facebook reel, and I must say, it is pretty impressive.
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1: You know, Americans are starting to realize how much privacy they are losing. It isn't just the government through surveillance that is invading our privacy. Major corporations are collecting information on us, even when we aren't sharing it online. Here's a classic example of that. 20 years ago, the Target Corporation was able to conclude that a shopper was pregnant and even estimate her due date. The story was written up in the New York Times and has become a classic example of targeted marketing. A data scientist at Target began to analyze this massive database that Target stores were amassing from the purchases of their customers. He began to mine the data and discovered a few interesting things about Target customers. He discovered, for example, that pregnant women are more likely to buy unscented lotion and that they start doing this at the beginning of their second trimester. This correlation between pregnancy and changes in shopping behavior was one of the 24 data points he and other analysts were able to identify. When they combined all these correlations together, they were able to establish a pregnancy prediction score. This score told them two things. First, that the female consumer was pregnant. Second, it also gave them a good estimate of her due date. The value to Target was considerable. They were able to send coupons to the woman during different times in her pregnancy so that they would arrive when she was most likely to need them. The timing of the coupons brought more pregnant women into the Target stores to use them. You know, this marketing success story illustrates how big data and sophisticated data analysis can invade your privacy without you providing any information. Whether you click on a link online or buy a product in the store, somebody is watching. I'm Kirby Anderson, and that's my point of view.
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3: Your Moody Radio weather forecast. A 50-50 shot at showers and thunderstorms lingering for the early morning time. Lows are settling down to the upper 70s. We have more rounds of showers and possible thunderstorms moving our way for Friday. We'll see some breaks of the overcast too, our high upper 80s, the heat index near 100. A chance for showers with thunderstorms Friday night, scattered activity Saturday, the high upper 80s, and more chances for showers with thunderstorms by Sunday afternoon. I'm staff meteorologist Jennifer Naramore for Moody Radio, South Florida.
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0: If you're feeling stuck in your spiritual life, there may be lies keeping you from a close relationship with God. 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
0: Athletic coaches put players through rigorous exercises. They do it to prepare them physically, mentally, and emotionally. Players who prepare this way are more likely to win. They follow the coach's workout routine because they know the coach has their best interest at heart. In the same way, God prepares His children by letting them pass through trials and even persecution. He uses difficulties to refine our character so we can win when we face life struggles. Peter wrote a letter to help Christians deal with persecution and trials. Back then, Roman emperors sometimes covered Christians with tar and burned them. Their burning bodies lit up the imperial gardens at night. Peter said, "Do not be surprised at the fiery trials you are going through, as if something strange was happening to you. Instead, be very glad." How can a person be glad when persecution comes? Peter says, "When we suffer because of our faith in Christ, we are partners in Christ's sufferings." He says, "When we suffer that way, we experience joy and close communion with Christ." He says, "One day we will see the glory of Christ and reign with Him." Peter alerts us not to retaliate against those who hurt or harm us. Rather, he says, "If you are suffering according to God's will, keep on doing what is right and trust yourself to the God who made you, for He will never fail you."
1: If you'd like to learn more about God and His plan for your life, visit urbanministries.com.
2: Your Moody Radio weather forecast. A 50-50 shot at showers and thunderstorms lingering for the early morning time. Lows are settling down to the upper 70s. We have more rounds of showers and possible thunderstorms moving our way for Friday. We'll see some breaks of the overcast too, our high upper 80s, the heat index near 100. A chance for showers with thunderstorms Friday night, scattered activity Saturday, the high upper 80s, and more chances for showers with thunderstorms by Sunday afternoon. I'm staff meteorologist Jennifer Naramore for Moody Radio, South Florida.
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0: bit here, but
1: but the heart is right.
0: But
1: there.
0: The heart is right, and that's good.
2: I had 10 Skittles. Maybe I had 15. I got to go back and tell him I had 15, exactly. Not 10.
0: No, sometimes you can calm down and God's got you, but sometimes he's calling you to do something about it. And that certainly has been the case with me.
2: I thought I had 10, but then I started thinking it was really 15 and I don't want to deceive you on that one. And I'm getting overcoming this stuff, and you're an awesome dude, Jonathan.

The word believe in the scriptures is an interesting word. Jesus said, believe in me. I mean, belief is a transformative thing if it moves from mere intellectual assent into something substantive that results in faith put in Christ. We find in the book of James that demons believe, they clearly aren't born again. And it's important for us when we think about the unstoppable gospel and having true faith that changes everything, that we move from mere belief, intellectual assent. I know these things. I

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1: Just in case.
0: A subsidiary or something of Moody Bible Institute or whatever we're called. But, man, isn't that a great little tune?
1: I love that.
0: You know what we did at Family Life Weekends to Remember? Is they would get these classic love songs and they would play them in the breaks. Sinatra's and all these classic love songs. And it was just absolutely, I'm like, this is good stuff. Okay, that was the song that we're going to spin for this 15. That was it right there, Kenny. And she believes in me, man. Okay, coming up here in a moment, can you do this, Allie, for me?
2: Oh, you mean like without cracking a joke or something?
0: Well, I wasn't going to fill in the blanks there, but go ahead.
2: Dr. Crawford Lawrence, you are going to enjoy his wisdom, his just simple faith, his steadiness. Carl, he's a good friend of yours, I know. I have known him from a greater distance, but have been really blessed by every time we get some time with him. So coming up, stay tuned. Dr. Crawford Lawrence joins us.
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3: For 21 years, a man living with mental illness was daily tied to a wooden post. 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Eventually, he and his wife placed their trust in Jesus Christ.

0: word believe in the scriptures is an interesting word. Jesus said, believe in me. I mean, belief is a transformative thing if it moves from mere intellectual assent into something substantive that results in faith put in Christ. We find in the book of James that demons believe, they clearly aren't born again. And it's important for us when we think about the unstoppable gospel and having true faith that changes everything, that we move from mere belief, intellectual assent, I know these things, I recognize these things to be true, to surrender to the God of those truths. It's a tough one, but it's one I want you to read. 21 powerful truths you can believe and still not be born again. Imagine that. 21 powerful truths you can believe and still not be born again. And these really smack you in the face, Allie. And I'm not doing it to injure people or to cause people to question their faith, but to understand there is a powerless belief held by millions of people in the West and around the globe who are going to say, Lord, Lord, and he's going to say, I never knew you. That's reason enough to uncover this reality.
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0: know which wife this was written about, but. And I
1: finally make oh boy.
0: It home. Sorry about that. Is it getting into it?
1: I have
0: you
1: no idea.
0: Get to the chorus. So keep it going. Crank it up. Is it getting into it?
1: I have
0: you
1: no idea.
0: Get to the chorus. So keep it going. Crank it up.

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1: Just in
0: a
1: case.
0: Subsidiary or something of Moody Bible Institute or whatever we're called. But, man, isn't that a great little tune?
1: I love that.
0: You know what we did at Family Life Weekends to remember? Is they would get these classic love songs and they would play them in the breaks. Sinatra's and all these classic love songs. And it was just absolutely, I'm like, this is good stuff. Okay, that was the song that we're going to spin for this 15. That was it right there, Kenny. And she believes in me, man. Mm. Okay, coming up here in a moment, can you do this, Allie, for me?
2: Oh, you mean like without cracking a joke or something?
0: Well, I didn't. I wasn't going to fill in the blanks there, but go ahead.
2: Dr. Crawford Lawrence, you are going to enjoy his wisdom, his just simple faith, his steadiness. Carl, he's a good friend of yours. I know I have known him from a greater distance, but have been really blessed by every time we get some time with him. So coming up, stay tuned. Dr. Crawford Lawrence joins us.
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12: Here's the deal. Comes out of Romans 8. We are more than conquerors through Him who loves us. Nothing can separate us from the love of God. Famine, nakedness, hardship, sword. I mean, it's a phenomenal passage of scripture. One of the great dangers here is that we begin to pray for things and ask for that overcomingness when God is willing.

0: And we were thinking, oh, how is this happening so fast? And we don't know that. We still don't know Portuguese, you know. And we're thinking the Lord, he keeps sending the answer in the door right when we need it. And he promised us if we are obedient and we follow him, he'll be with us. And it was really Indiana Jones stepping out over the dark when we flew to Brazil. And we saw the Lord every day lay tracks in front of the moving train.
1: Real quickly, tell me the story of the main actor, Noah, and his wife who walked on the set.
0: Well, Mario and Perla are the lead characters in this movie, Flywheel. And they both were professional, talented actors in secular productions. They had been kind of child actors growing up. And both of them had recently, like in the last 2 years, been baptized, surrendered themselves to the Lord. And they were just saying, we're done. You know, we're done with doing secular productions. We only want to honor the Lord. They kind of moved away from the big city and they just said, God, we just want you to be pleased with our lives. So when we show up and we're auditioning, they heard about the film. They were the first two people that walked in the room and we cast them in the lead roles. It's beautiful for a husband and wife that are both professionals and love Jesus. For them to be playing a husband and wife in the movie because they can be affectionate at another level. They were praying together and working on their chemistry reads and practicing together every day leading up to the scenes. And we just saw God's hand on them. They cried saying, I cannot believe when we gave our talents to the Lord what he's already doing with it.
1: I can also tell that when they got into conflict, there's one scene in the kitchen, you know, at the table, where they, you know, and Mario is really upset, who's Noah, and his wife is really upset. I was like, yep, they're being themselves in a way.
0: They've been there.
1: Because conflict is a part of this. So it's called Flywheel, Ignition of the Soul. It comes out in theaters in 2 weeks. I'm still going to take your calls here for Stephen Kendrick if you want to tell me the movie that moved you, that you still hang on to, and we'll do those straight ahead. But if you go to chrisfabrylive.org, you'll see that Flywheel, Ignition of the Soul, chrisfabrylive.org.
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1: Nancy DeMoss Wolgemuth said, "We look up, but Jesus looked down, not only to see us, but to be like us, to live like us, and to make his home with us. He stooped down to love us, to be

0: to be immersed in the Word so that that Holy Spirit can say, pay attention, what's being taught is not true. Back after this.
1: Going to wrap up hour two of In the Market with Janet Parshall next here on Moody Radio. Good afternoon. It's John Hemmer. Okay, Sunday morning. How about this? You and I get together for a couple hours. We'll hear some great music as you're waking up and going off to church and getting things started. I'll share some encouragement with you. It is a great way to start a Sunday morning. It's called Sunday Praise. Hopefully you'll be there for that. For the here and now, Effie is next.
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0: So it just wouldn't be an hour's conversation with Craig Parshall if we didn't dabble in the law a little bit. So let's take a look at two cases, one coming out of Oklahoma and the other out of North Carolina. And what is interesting is that at its roots, when you're looking at the core of these cases, they both deal with the same issues. So take me to the great Tar Heel State first, Craig. What's coming out of North Carolina?
6: There is a case that's been pending in North Carolina, an interesting one. And it involved a teenager, female in the Charlotte, North Carolina area. She had been struggling with some personal problems. There was some mental illness diagnosis. She was suffering from anorexia. And she felt that part of her problem was maybe I'm in the wrong body, that maybe I'm really a male, I'm not a female. So she started taking counter hormones. In other words, she took testosterone when her body was designed for estrogen because of the way she was created and her DNA and so forth. So her biology was female, but
0: she had a double mastectomy too.
6: Yeah, and she went through this deep transition and was encouraged to do so and really didn't get, it sounds to me, based on the fact, adequate counseling about the underlying issues emotionally, rather than simply saying, we'll fix your exterior, you know, we'll remove your breasts and we'll give you counter hormones and we'll make you start to look like you're a different sex. Well, things went from bad to worse. And as a result of